Now you know my secret, electronic sounds are sound. 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The magic words I say to you, now open up your ears. Hasam, halum, gilum, dasa, nia, gulum, lulum, sasa, hasum, halum, gilum.

to Bombay. 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One dark night, she slipped her iron chain, and off she ran to Hindustan and was never seen

0: On a hot summer night, would you offer your throat to the wolf with the red roses?
1: Will he offer me his mouth?
0: Yes.
1: Will he offer me his teeth?
0: Yes.
1: Will he offer me his jaws?
0: Yes.
1: Will he offer me his hunger?
0: Yes.
1: Again, will he offer me his hunger?
0: Yes.
1: And will he starve without me?
0: Yes.
1: Then does he love me?
0: Yes.
1: Yes.
0: On a hot summer night, would you offer your throat to the wolf with the red roses?
1: Yes.
0: I bet you say that to all the boys.

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1: Is there a bucket round here?
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Hello, how are you? I hope I find you well. It's Gary Jackson with another show that's euphemistically called The Gary Jackson Experience. And we started off with Earth, Wind and Fire and Let's Groove. And let's move on with, well, Sting must have a king-size bed. Because according to the title of this song, the bed's too big without her.

0: The Police, and The Bed's Too Big Without You. We've got all the usual features in the show this week. In fact, we've got the A-side, B-side coming up now. And we're trying not to kill someone in the final part of the show when we hear about one of the wonderful Darwin Awards that take place. Events where people are sillier than silly from time to time. And we'll play a song to go with the person who is the unfortunate victim of their own mentality, shall we say. Now, the A-side, B-side this week, Two Sides of a Single by John Lennon from the album Walls and Bridges. The B-side of this one was called What You Got.
1: What is a B-side?
2: Well, you see, it's the other side of the record, the one no one ever plays. You know that one?
3: What?

0: John Lennon and two songs from the Walls and Bridges album, Number 9 Dream, which was the hit single, which was the A-side, and What You Got, which was on the other side.
1: Hello, it's me. I don't know what the hell you think you're playing at, but can't you understand I have nothing left? And the reason I have nothing left is because you've got it all. The house, the car, nearly two-thirds of my meagre salary. Now, you can apply to any court you wish, but I'm telling you here and now, you will not get another penny out of me. Do you understand that, you unscrupulous, money-grabbing, gold-digging cow? What? I'm sorry. Extension 179, please.

Katy Perry and a song called California Girls, as we head off to Ollie Murs. And I think this song is kind of sampled from Jackie Wilson's Reep Petite, but you may disagree.

Dance With Me Tonight by Olly Murs, exactly the same beats per minute as Reet Petit. Now, Frank Allen of The Searchers contacted me, oh gosh, it must be months ago now, and he said, have you heard this version of Needles and Pins by Scandinavian band Yorn? He thought it was great, and it's certainly different.

That's Jorn, J-O-R-N, and their version of Needles and Pins. Great, very different version. And now we're off to a feature known as Follow That. And today, it's an Elvis Costello Follow That. So let's start off with the original version of a song that he recorded by Nina Simone. Yes, it wasn't The Animals.

0: Elvis Costello and Accidents Will Happen. Before that, Nina Simone and the original version of Don't Let Me Be Misunderstood, a song that Elvis Costello covered.
1: Bring back those memories with Gary Jackson.
2: Now you listen here. He's not the Messiah. He's a villain.

0: Brian Adams and a song called Somebody, as we head off to a feature known as Same Difference, which consists of two songs which are different but share the same title.
1: The same difference.
2: It's the same title,
1: but a different tune.

But in the wake of Fleetwood's memoir, Fleetwood, My Life and Adventures in Fleetwood Mac. And today, in 1995, In Excess singer Michael Hutchence pleaded guilty to punching photographer Jim Bennett outside a London hotel. He was fined £400 and ordered to pay £1,875 in costs. And here are In Excess with a gift.

0: Excuse me, sir.
1: Oh, hello.
0: Have you ever had a premonition?
1: A what?
0: Feeling that something was going to go wrong.
1: Oh, yeah. It was last year, see. I'd just knocked off this big black car, and as soon as I got in, I had this feeling that something was going to go wrong.
0: Well, why do you think that was?
1: A couple of coppers sitting in the back.

That's the Thompson Twins. You probably haven't heard them for a little while. And a song called We Are Detectives, as we head off to a man who has made loads and loads of wonderful albums in a career that started, well, more or less in 1970. He was around in the 60s, but started having great success from the early 1970s. Sir Elton of John. And this is from an album called The Big Picture, released around 1990. A song called Live Like Horses.

0: Elton John and a song called Live Like Horses.
1: The dance set's warmed up. Now it's time for Three Before the Beatles.

0: Three before the Beatles, then, we heard Steve Lawrence starting us off with the American original of a song that was a hit for Mark Winter, Go Away, Little Girl, followed by Gene Pitney and Every Breath I Take, and Etta James and the original version of I'd Rather Go Blind from 1961. Three before the Beatles.
1: Figure's all right. What about her face?
2: Oh, I'm assured, sire, it is the fairest in all Normandy.
1: What about her?
2: The fullest in all Normandy.
1: Good. Has she been chased?
2: All over Normandy.
3: Hey, you! Don't watch that! Watch this! This is the heavy, heavy monster sound. The nuttiest sound around. So if you've come in off the street and you're beginning to feel the heat, well, listen, Buster, you better start to move your feet to the rockin'est, rock-steady beat of madness!

0: couple of tunes from the old two-tone record label, late 70s, early 80s, The Selector, and a song called On My Radio. And before that, we heard Madness and One Step Beyond. The two vintage tunes now, and the first one coming up was at number one on our singles chart today in 1954, Frank Sinatra's first ever UK hit, Three Coins in the Fountain.
1: Here are this week's vintage tunes. God Save the King. King. King. King. King. King.

The two vintage tunes then, Frank Sinatra and Three Coins in the Fountain from 54, and from 58, Laverne Baker and a song called I Cried a Tear. Now we're coming a lot more up to date than those two with The Saturdays and a song simply called Up.

0: Casey and the Sunshine Band and a song called Do It Good. Before that, The Saturdays and a song simply called Up. Now, very shortly, we'll be revealing this week's Darwin Award on the programme, which may or may not cause someone to lose their life. But I'm assured by our insurers that we're not liable, whatever the result.
1: You would not fight for your freedom. What are you, man or mouse?
2: Pass the cheese, please.

0: Beverly Craven and a song called Holding On. Well, we can't hold on any longer. We've got to do the Darwin Awards story this week. And this week we're going back to 1998.
1: We interrupt this program for a special news bulletin.
0: This story is titled Dynamite and Boats Don't Mix. 16th of June, 1998, in Illinois, a man drowned in Fox Lake after he and a friend inadvertently blasted a hole in the bottom of their rowboat with a quarter stick of dynamite. Daniel, 29, and his unidentified friend were relaxing on the lake on Sunday in a 14-foot aluminium boat when they decided to toss the M250 explosive into the water. They intended to kill fish with the blast, not themselves, said Chief Deputy Coroner Jim Whipper. A sudden gust of wind pushed their boat over the firecracker and the boat sank about 100 yards from shore. Daniel drowned. The friend swam safely to land. So there you go. If you're going to use dynamite to kill fish on a fishing expedition, make sure it stays away from you and doesn't sort of drift underneath.

Bee Gees and a song called Sinking Ships for the couple of lads who managed to blow up their boat when they were on a fishing expedition. Easily done, I'm sure. Well, if you happen to be there at the time.

Amy MacDonald from Under Stars, a new album shortly to be released, so I'm looking forward to that. That was called The Rise and Fall. Thanks very much for keeping me company. Hope you can join me same time next week for another look at music from across the decades. And I will leave you this week with another Sir Van Morrison from his most recent album, I believe. And this is a great song called Nobody in Charge.

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Please don't you do it to me. You take this love I offer. Honey, let me be. 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